0: Moose, what a great way to start Reggae on the River 2012 on Sunday. Thank you, thank you. Wow. You know they're good when you get this old lady dancing this early in the morning. I hope you, get a chance to, check out the vendors and the great food. We'll be back in a short time with the Street Kind. We got DJ Frank, and I just got to tell a little story about DJ Frank. Because the first time I met him, I believe it was 1985 at Damali Beach in Jamaica. You know, two people, from the West Coast, and you look at each other, and we just became friends. And he's been involved in Reggae on the River from, like, day one. He used to guard the stage way back when. So give it up for DJ Frank.
1: Start singing on this one.

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Yeah.

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What were you guys doing around 4:15 today? 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I was dreaming right now. Let's run this thing. What we got? 4:15. 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

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All right. 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
0: 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Somebody's got to do it, you know what I mean?
1: Yeah, yeah.
0: It's a double-edged sword, a blessing and a curse. 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

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Y'all ready to party now? 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

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All the ladies, this one's for you.

0: 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All right, you guys can stay.
1: That's awesome.
0: I know what they like. You know what they like.
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0: 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We gonna get the DJs back up here, spinning it, keeping it hype. What's up, homie?
1: So not juicy.
0: Check it out. Here's how we roll. 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Y'all with us? 420. Big up yourself, crew. 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
0: Give it up for Gorgeous Gabe one more time. DJ Gorgeous Gabe in the hizzy for shizzy. Check it out. Check it out. 29 OG. Yeah. 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

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Yo! 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We like it loud, and it's kind of like this whole thunderous thing that has to happen for us to really give you what you need. Oops. Let's do this now.

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Yes, I am. All right. Here we go. Welcome to this part of the show. It's 420, y'all. This is a takeover right now. Do it. Everybody report to the dance floor right now. It's a juice takeover. Run for cover. Ball head man. 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

0: 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Yeah. 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
1: I don't think they are. I don't think they're ready.

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You just got shanked right there, man. I got a problem. I got a problem. I got a problem. I just can't stop killing them.

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Let's go, let's go. Let's keep this party rolling. Do this, girl. 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

It's getting crazy upon the front line. 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It's getting crazy upon the front line. Watch your back, watch your back, watch your back. It's getting crazy upon the front line. It's getting crazy upon the front line. It's getting crazy upon the front line. Watch your back, watch your back, watch your back. Trayvon Martin, we all Trayvon Martin, see?

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I said, make some noise out here. It's a 420 party. What's going on?

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1: Are you guys really one more, more, one more? I need to hear you guys making loud noise, as loud as you can, as loud. Mark says that he's been here 18 years, and he said he thinks you guys can put more into this.
0: Come on, don't let me down. Pump it up. One more time for our Jews.

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You know how we do it.

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0: Mush out.
1: Give a little love. That's what we do. Positive energy coming through every time. 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
1: 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One time, one time.
2: We eat it up. 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
1: Let's do what we do, man.
0: Yes.
1: Thank you. Spread a little love today. It feels good to be part of the scene tonight. We're going to keep it going. 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Just hit them. Just hit them. Boom, boom, boom, boom, boom. 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Everybody feeling good? Everybody feeling good?
0: Yes.
1: All right.
3: Hey, go chill.
4: They ready for this.
5: They ain't ready for this.

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Here to make the correction. 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
1: Bass and drums.
0: Kick it.
1: Make some noise out there for my bass and drums right now.
0: Come on, come on, come on, come on, come on, come on, come on, come on, come on, come on.
1: Bass. Yeah, I got this new dance.
0: Take it.
1: I got this new dance. I just made it up.
0: What you got?
1: It's called the Hang Ten. It's called the Hang Ten.
0: Hang Ten. Hang Ten.
1: Oh shit. Then you like pose it, you know what I mean? You can pose it.

0: Yeah.
1: How can you not? These beautiful trees, this beautiful earth that you're surrounded by, and that gives you such a beautiful spirit to have reggae on the river. And I'm just really honored to be here and be a part of this beautiful festival. When I have old friends come and hug me and say, it feels so good, Agnes. It feels so good to be here again and to be at Reggae on the River. And that warms all of us because we work so hard to bring this festival to you. I could name, you know, from Justin, our general manager, to Katz, to Doug, to Roxanne, to Johnny, our site manager, that have worked so hard, and they work from the heart, and they do it for the Mateel Community Center, a nonprofit organization that has been sponsoring this event from day one. 28 years ago. We help a lot of community nonprofit organizations. We are the Mateel Community Center, and you are here because of that center that helps so many people in the community. So thank you for supporting the Mateel Community Center. I want to give a big up to KMUD Radio, our local community radio station that has been broadcasting live. They are on live right now. If you're listening on KMUD, I'm on the second stage, and I know they can't hear it, but I think they're recording this, and I just want to honor KMUD for all the people that work hard, Eric, that came and set everything up, and so people that can't make it here are listening at home. We are community-oriented, and this is a community event. So again, thank you for coming and supporting our community. And speaking of community, our first band comes from a community just north of us, from Arcata. They have been playing for a number of years. They've opened for every major reggae artist that has come through the area. They have traveled the world, and one of them just told me, I grew up on reggae. It was like part of my DNA. It was right there. And they do an incredible combination of reggae, hip-hop, soul. So please give a very big up to Juice.
2: 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This is the Juice Band.

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0: Yes. Let's do this, crew. Beautiful day. I love it. Sunshine. Weather's nice. Check it out. Cause there ain't no time left when you're living in a struggle. It's always been

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This is how we do it. It's a rebel life. I didn't make it. I just live in it, you know. 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
0: 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What's happening?
1: Not even new.
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1: Yeah, take it over.
0: You know what? I don't know if you know this, but this is a takeover. Juice, we in the house. Act like you know.

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1: It's time to rock. 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

0: 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You know what I mean.
1: Nice.
0: I know what you like. I know exactly what you like. Check it.

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Watch her, she's gonna hurt somebody out there, you know. 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Yeah. Check us out, man. It's so lovely to be here. Yes, it's a dream come true for the Juice Crew. Yeah. 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

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That's just how we do it. 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

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Early in the morning. Yes. 2012, another one. 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

0: peace. 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
1: Give it up, Juice. What a great way to start Reggae on the River 2012 on Sunday. Thank you. Thank you. Wow. You know they're good when you get this old lady dancing this early in the morning. I hope you, get a chance to, check out the vendors and the great food. We'll be back in a short time with the Street Kind. We got DJ Frank, and I just got to tell a little story about DJ Frank, because the first time I met him, I believe it was 1985 at Damali Beach in Jamaica. You know, two people, from the West Coast, and you look at each other, and we just became friends. And he has been involved in Reggae on the River from like day one. He used to guard the stage way back when. So give it up for DJ Frank.

0: everybody. 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
0: Hey. 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

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Saturday night. 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

Hey, big up yourself, Jambalaya. Make some noise. We're gonna get this thing popping off tonight. Get this thing popping off tonight. Hey, if you didn't know, this is Mission Critical. It's a critical situation here. Mission Critical, big up DJ Dub Cowboy, big up Jambalaya, big up Juice Crew, coming live and direct. Make it happen, crew.

We elevate the vibe. What did he say? Yo, okay, check it out. We got DJ Dub Cowboy on the ones and twos. Check it out. We gonna hit this next track. We gonna let him play a few tracks. We gonna come back. What do you say, people? How you feeling tonight? It's Saturday night. How about this winter we're having? Where's the rain? Where's the juice? 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

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Y'all, we support. 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My brother Mo Chill. 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Gariki. J-Bird. 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Yo.

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Yeah, me stuff it feel naughty. On up in house, say me let that go. Right channel, I get the young star the show. More chill a day pon the low. Just crew a true so you know. Arcata, on up in house, say that we go. Come up a rhythm, me up in the up on the low. Smoke me weed, yes, I to me go so. If you love the weed, holla so early. Lalalalalalalalalalalalalalalalalalalalalalalalalalalalalalalalalalalalalalalalalalalalalalalalalalalalalalalalalalalalalalalalalalalalalalalalalalalalalalalalalalalalalalalalalalalalalalalalalalalalalalalalalalalalalalalalalalalalalalalalalalalalalalalalalalalalalalalalalalalalalalalalalalalalalalalalalalalalalalalalalalalalalalalalalalalalalalalalalalalalalalalalalalalalalalalalalalalalalalalala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

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Everybody wave up there. We're streaming live right now on the internet across the world. 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

0: Y'all with us tonight? 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
1: Where we at? 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
0: Yo! 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I know you guys really look forward to that. I'm just gonna just keep it flying. Hey, did I tell you my daughter's birthday was tonight? 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She'll hear you in her dreams. Run it, run it, run it, run it, run it.

0: Right.
1: 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Give it up for Gideon. He was just walking by and he heard the jam and wanted to step up. All right. We got one more and then we're gonna let DJ Cowboy spin some tracks. Act like you know what's happening. You know what's happening. Don't look at me like I'm crazy. All right, this is a new track. Check it out. We wrote it like 2 weeks ago. 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I want all the girls, report to the dance floor right now. 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This is important, kind of a message song. It's a message song. It's not like Marvin Gaye. 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

0: Wait, Sean? 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
1: Boom, boom, boom, boom. I don't know how the bass sounds. Maybe it's a bit more melodic. That.
2: One way to explain?
1: Yeah.
2: It's like.

0: picked a couple of rhythms.
1: We picked some other rhythms. We picked the, what song was I doing?
2: Sit in the corner, play a little marijuana.
1: I play that song. That's an original song. That one should be played rather than a cover song. But here, this one was simple too. But that's not a developed song, really, like another rhythm.
3: We have picked let's make it into rhythms. One, man. Give me something to write to. Home skillet.
1: We can record today's practice.
3: All right.
1: So I've got something. I've got that song bounced down too as a quick track.
3: Still need a couple tracks for my album to fill it out.
1: Oh. Yes, you should do a guest song.
3: I was thinking about the

0: What's that flower based on?
1: That's a, I don't remember it right now.
2: I have recordings of that on tape, dog.
3: I don't want to take too long. But I do next want to time. Make all these decisions, though.
1: For
3: so.
1: Next show.
3: So we have Tempo, and what else?
1: Oh, man, that shit's way too high.
3: Can we do Baltimore? I'm cool.
1: Baltimore, for sure. That would be
3: cool. Can you teach him the bass line?
2: I'm through.
1: I don't know it exactly, but I know
3: You know it's
1: and I know what 80%. It is.

0: hit.
1: Sarge, check the keys with me on the.
2: F-sharp with me, right?
1: Yeah, F-sharp to B, and then C-sharp. No, not C-sharp, D. D major. So.
3: Is there a change?
1: There's a change. Check this.
3: Yeah, that's what I'm playing.

0: back down to it.
1: Half step.
0: All step. Okay.

0: before you play it, while you play it. Swear. So C starts off in G sharp?
1: G, F sharp.
0: Oh, change?
1: No, oh, the change starts off in, starts off in D. If you're in D major. It just goes up to E major.

0: Yeah, half step up.
1: Yeah.
2: So it goes D and E four times.
0: Yeah.
2: And then at the end of it.
0: Barazamin.
3: Jesus.
0: And there's a hella good one by Luciano.
3: Who did the one that you showed me back in the day?
0: Yay,
4: Randy Newman.
0: No, it is Randy Newman.
4: That's not who he was. Who was singing on the Sly and Robbie version, though?
0: On the Sly and Robbie, no. On the reggae version?
4: Yeah, the reggae version.
0: No, Barris Hammond. One of the. Oh, and. Ain't it hard just to live in the city?
4: Be a little Sandy. I'm a little Robin Graham. Really, that's Barris? Yeah. Okay.
0: But well, there's another one too.
4: I'll teach you that song tomorrow.
2: Ooh.
4: Yeah.
2: I got it somewhere.
4: Yeah. All right.
2: If you know where
4: it's it also Anthony B. Time to buy and fight from you, Warrior. Now let's fuck the line. You're Warrior, that's how you fight.

0: back from the breakdown, like Ishii was saying, it doesn't start over right
1: fresh. I told him I'm bringing him one tomorrow.
0: It starts over with like this refrain where it's all and it just stops. And then after it comes back to the head again. Yeah.
1: So we'll go to the bridge twice while we play the tune.
0: Yeah. We don't even go to the bridge and juice when we play it because the Gideon and those guys don't have the chorus part, but as long as you bust the chorus out, you gotta change keys.
1: Yeah. That's a little tricky. Right. Alright, so
0: that one's a good one.
1: Do you want to
0: definitely
1: leave
0: that
1: those two, or you want to throw a drum song in there too, or what?
2: What was the first one?
1: Tempo?
0: We need to practice that one though. Just practice to make sure we're on the same key.
3: It's in C, right?
0: I do it in C. That song was all sped up and in D. Let's do it in C.

0: like going cyber.
1: Sounds alright, right?
0: There's the D. You should just put them on.

0: Baltimore are we gonna do? Which order are we gonna do?
1: We'll do Baltimore first. Do the same order we did it.
0: To,
1: tempo.
0: Okay. Drum song.
1: Yeah. Baltimore tempo drum song. Then Sata.
0: Sata Masagana?
1: That would be the one.
0: There's a big King of Kings. I was forgetting what Sata Masagana means. It's from the translation, or Thanks and Praises.
1: Yeah.
0: Couldn't remember if it was translated with the power of itself. King of Kings. And it's like Sata Masagana. Because he does a literal translation.
1: Yeah, it's like glory, glory be to the.
2: There's one next to the back of the
1: camera. What's
0: King of Kings?
1: Next door.
3: It's
1: yeah, there's a bathroom with a light that works in toilet.
2: I think I just used the bathroom.
1: Oh, really?
2: Over there, just a little bit. The one there is wet.
0: Masagana.
4: Yeah, I'm ready to get a little conscious and just send a positive vibe out to the world. Every time we play music, we like to do that and be a little bit thoughtful of all those who aren't doing as well as us in this country. We want to be conscious of those over in the Middle East, of those over in Africa, those over in Central and South America.
5: Nice,
4: mercy, that's the area.

0: Jaber. The party's over here. Party's over here.
1: Yo.
0: The party's over here. Party's over here.
1: Yo.
0: The party's over here. Party's over here.
1: What?
0: Party's over here. Yo.
1: Yeah.
0: I tell you what's going on. We out and we're in the woods, up to no good. Lay it down like a fat redwood. Coming out again. That's what we do.

0: Big up Ishi Dubai. Yeah. I want to big up Papa Dubai.
1: Feel that.
0: On the flute, you know.
1: Feel
0: Papa.
1: That.
0: Big feel up. That.

0: That is something new. If we're gonna work on something new, let's work on what we're working on.
1: Exactly.
0: Otherwise, let's play something that we've already played before.
1: Exactly.
0: That's not new.
1: I think we should play something we're going to play for the show, but that's new. There's another workout. Yeah, we don't want to start a new, brand new, but we want to start a new jam. But we haven't practiced enough, obviously. We play a lot of jams. In fact, I got these lyrics I like. It's like the Sally. Wanted it in the alley lyrics. I wanted to expand upon.
2: Behind the alley.
3: The drinks and the donuts.
2: Expand upon it.
4: Please. Damn, I got enough love for y'all.
1: Y'all wanna hear some more music?
4: Sweet. That's sweet. Ooh. I swear, no audience.
1: Play one more.
4: No audience has never sung like you guys sung just now, right there.
5: So quiet.
4: I'm telling you, give yourself a round of applause, people. That's sweet. That's sweet. That's sweet.
5: Yeah, we gonna change it up.
3: That's right.
5: We gonna change it up.
4: Switch it. Switch it, man.
5: Y'all feeling the music tonight?
1: Yeah.
4: I like it.
1: I want you to give it up for Paul on the bass. We're gonna switch out.
5: Yeah.
1: Give it up to my man.
5: King Froggy.
4: We call him King Froggy on the bassy. We got Jay Bird on the drums. Give him some love, y'all. We got the man we call Kariki, K-Star on the keyboards. Give him some love.
5: Yeah. Yo, man like Levi by the guitar.
4: We got a man like Levi, dreadlock Rasta man. Get out of his way, you see him walking down the

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It's a big rusty thing, but we are gonna bring us. I'm a more than I can stop singing.

0: It's Juice right, Crew now. Dry Tune, because why?
1: Yes, yes, y'all. We gonna keep the party hopping. This one we call K-Star Edition. Hit it.

0: walking tall. 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
1: thank
0: yo.
1: Thank you all very much. 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
2: We hope Drifter. 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Blazing the chronic. Calling the one easy to the microphone stand. Now 2005, you don't know, say I can't just you. 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
0: Yeah.

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Yeah. What you gotta say?

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Yeah, that's what I'm talking about, because we got the Gladiators coming on. The legendary Gladiators, live and direct from Jamaica, you know what I mean? 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
1: All right, oh shit. 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All right, let's go, Juice Crew. This one we call Master Gas. This is our last track for the evening. We love y'all. Arcadia represent.

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Thank you. Right on. Give it up for these guys, huh? Woo-hoo. These guys drum for West African dance classes every Wednesday at the Casper Community Center. Maria, who's a lovely lady over here, is a teacher. So come check it out Wednesdays at 5:30. And now we got some real nice sounds for you. These are some dear friends of mine from way back. So let's hear it for Juice.

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What's up, y'all? That was some nice drumming. I wish I could do that. The laying on the back thing, especially. Yes, we're the crew.

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Give thanks. 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Everybody feeling good? All right. All right. 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You know, we got a little moving equipment parts up here, which is not really a good thing when you're when you're paying with electricity. All right, we gonna work it. All right, let's go. What do we got? Boom shot.

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Thanks, y'all. 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It's good. Thanks for having us. We're just going to just keep the vibes going. We just want to give, you know, give y'all a little energy injection, you know. Let's do this. It's a beautiful day. Massive. They let you out, huh? Boom.

Nice. 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So we just gonna have a little fun tonight, this afternoon, I mean. Yo!

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You know what? Like I said, we're taking over the world, right? And this next track we call New World Order.

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We just gonna ride this one. We gonna ride this one. You guys let me know how you feel at the end, okay? Let's go, let's go. Just remember, it's just business, homie. 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

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We're having some fun. That's what we came to do, just, you know, spread a little love. It's Earth Day, after all. What's up, Jada? How you doing? Oh, really? Talkative tonight. I mean, today. I'll see you later. All right, this song's for Jada. Let's go.

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That's the message. 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All right, y'all. Instant classic. Let's hit this one.

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If you need one, then you got a witness. This next track we call Family Business. Because it's always family business, you know what I mean? I guess there's a lot of business going on. Yeah! Make some noise. Make some noise, family.

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We got a few more for y'all. We don't want to go over too long. What do we got? Yes, K Edition in the house. Let's make it happen, Juice. 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

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I heard that I heard somewhere that the hula hoop was a mom's best gift to her daughter. Teach her the hula hoop. There you go. 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All right, let's do it. Act like you know. We got a couple more. This one we call Red Light Ragga. 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

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Nice vibes. 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You know, thank your people. You know who you are. 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Remember, Earth Day is every day. 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
1: Hey, big up yourself, Jambalaya. Make some noise. We're gonna get this thing popping off tonight. Get this thing popping off tonight. Hey, if you didn't know, this is Mission Critical. It's a critical situation here. Mission Critical, big up DJ Dope Cowboy. Big up Jambalaya. Big up Juice Crew. Coming live and direct. 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

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We gonna get the party hopping.

some out. Hey everybody, Mo, the guitarist, came from the Bay Area to come rock y'all out tonight. I want y'all to show

We elevate the vibe. What did he say? 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We got DJ Dub Cowboy on the ones and twos. Check it out. We gonna hit this next track. 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We gonna come back. 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Where's the juice? You know what I'm saying? 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
0: Hey, make some noise for Dub Cowboy. 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

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Yo.

Yeah, Mr. Pippi Hardy. Yeah, Mr. the Bashardi. And I'm the high grade weed and Bacardi. Yeah, feel it or no. On the fellow, get there on the star of the show. Long side, yo, yo, yo, la, la, la, la, la, la, la, la, la, la, la, la, la, la, la, bring it down low, yo. Yo, go, Mr. to the party. Yeah, Mr. the Bashardi. And I'm the high grade weed and Bacardi. Yeah, Mr. 50 Nardi. On the fellow, say me, let that go. Right channel, I get the answer to the show. More chill a day pon the low. Just crew a true so you know. Arcata, on the no say that we go. Come up a rhythm, me a fiddy up on the low. Smoke me weed, yes I to me go so. If you love the weed, holla so early. Lalalalalalalalalalalalalalalalalalalalalalalalalalalalalalalalalalalalalalalalalalalalalalalalalalalalalalalalalalalalalalalalalalalalalalalalalalalalalalalalalalalalalalalalalalalalalalalalalalalalalalalalalalalalalalalalalalalalalalalalalalalalalalalalalalalalalalalalalalalalalalalalalalalalalalalalalalalalalalalalalalalalalalalalalalalalalalalalalalalalalalalalalalalalalalalalalalalalalalalala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
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E-O-N yes you know that's me. 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

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Hey, if you didn't know, how y'all feeling? 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We're streaming live right now on the internet across the world. So all you beautiful ladies, don't do nothing crazy. 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Just kidding. 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Boom. 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

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'Cause I'm a J to the U. E.

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Don't think we soft cause we hailing from the North Coast. 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

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You know what I'm saying? 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

bass and drums, bass and drums, bass and drums. 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Yow. Dump the bass, C-note on the bass, C-note on the bass, J-Bird on the drums. Yo, yo, yo, yo. 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Jambalaya, what's up? Jambalaya, what's up?

It's a Boost Knocker. What? What? What? Whoa! 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Y'all gonna hang out? Y'all gonna hang out? 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
1: 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Give it up for Gideon. 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All right. We got one more and then we're gonna let DJ Cowboy spin some tracks. Act like you know what's happening. 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All right, this is a new track. Check it out. 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This is important, kind of a message song. It's a message song. 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Check it out. One important thing. 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

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I just wanna kick 16 lines. 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A 2000 line, yo. All right, how y'all feeling tonight? How you feeling tonight? What? 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
1: 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Y'all with us now?
2: All right.
1: All right. All right.
2: Feel the love. Feel the love.
1: The Hang 10, though. 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
1: Thanks for the vibes, y'all. You guys feeling that right? Y'all ready to groove out? All right.
2: I can tell we got some dancers
1: here. That's
2: it
1: right there. I've been waiting on my girls. They're here now.
2: That's right.
1: They're here now.
2: Center
1: all right.
2: Stage. Center
1: run
2: stage.
1: Run it, crew.
2: Run this rhythm.
1: All right.
2: Ha!
1: What? It's getting hotter.
2: Another

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1: All right, rolling to my toe.
0: We just getting started.

That sounds powerful, man. That's how you command it.

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0: Good. 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And hey, sweetie pie, come up and tell me how many gifts we have so I know how many tickets to pull.
1: Thank you very much.
2: We got a couple more. They ain't going to kick us out yet. If y'all make a lot of noise, they won't kick us out quite yet. All right.
1: Thank you all very much. I want to say this. 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
1: 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All right. 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

0: You got my mind. 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High energy sound, girl, slow it down. 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
1: rhythm, rhythm style.

0: Juice Crew.
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2: Yeah, how y'all feeling? You. Y'all got that? How you feeling? All right, all right.
0: He's feeling pretty good.
2: This is the peak of the show right here. Everybody come to the dance floor.
0: The peak.
2: Here we come. We got, well, there's several peaks, okay? This is a peak, a peak.
0: This would be more like a climax, peak, so. Wouldn't it be? Like a
2: climax?
0: Like, oh, sorry. I won't go there.
2: Okay, well,
0: I won't go there.
2: I like it all, don't get me wrong.
0: It's all good.
2: I ain't mad at you.
0: Just speaking from the heart.
2: All right. You know? This one, we got more time.
0: Oh.
2: And don't say goodbye.
0: There's always
2: got you
0: more
2: in
0: time.
2: My mind till I next feel your vibe.
0: More time.

0: real of face.
1: Yeah.
2: Nice. Hey, big up Kevin over there on the sound.
1: Kevin.
2: Big up Kevin on the sound.
1: Big time.
2: Watch him.
1: Hey, you know what?
2: Smoke him out later or something, you know?
1: Hey, I think there's... I think we
2: got
1: some...
2: Slap on the ass.
1: Mo, I think we got some dancers out there right now.
2: Yeah, man.
3: Looking good.
2: Keep it rocking.
3: Yeah. Freshwater. Summertime.
2: All right, we're going to keep this whole kind of flavor going right now.
3: Popping.
2: Just... You know, keep the party vibe going.
3: Yeah.
2: Make sure, you know, you tip the bartender. Say hi to Robin and Rob. And
3: vodka. A lot of food.
2: Damn, yep. They kind of overdid it on the food, don't you think? Kind of overdid it on the food a little bit, but hey.
3: You know,
2: you guys heard my stomach earlier.
3: You only eat as much as you need, you know what I mean?
2: All right, let's run it.
1: Run this rhythm.
2: I missed it again.
1: They ain't ready. They ain't ready for this.
3: Are they ready for this?
1: Lace up my kicks, cause I'm ready for action. When I grab the mic, you get enough satisfaction. You think I'm high, but it's only a fraction.

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And every time I leave the 6ix9ine studio, I feel like somebody's watching, yo. 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

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Place up my kicks, cause I'm ready for action. When I grab the mic, you get enough satisfaction. 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Chill, we call Mac, it's the distraction. Rock MCs, they still lacking. We the juice, just maxing and cracking. 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Yeah. This is a waste winder. If you don't know, now you know. 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A waste winder. It all starts with a spark, electricity.

guitar right here. This is the other Mo. That's the other Mo on guitar. Morgan LaRue, all the way from the Bay Area. Make some noise out there, party people. Make some noise.

0: to reflect a resurrect, cause your style is dead. 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And every time I leave the 6ix9ine studio, I feel like somebody's watching, yo. Cause they know we give it to the people. Overground resistance, fly like an eagle. Yes, they know we give it to the people. Overground resistance, fly like they set my kicks. Cause I'm ready for action. When I grab the mic, you get no satisfaction. You think I'm high, but it's only a fraction. Juice crew, we go back in. It's a distraction. Rock MCs, they still lacking. We need you, just max in the crack. Lock the front door, hit the dance floor. This is a juice hijacking.
1: Yeah. They ain't ready.
2: What? What? Fresh nice, water y'all. In the house, yeah.
1: Thanks for staying dance with us tonight.
2: No chilling, full effect.
3: We all are right. The juice.
1: Okay, remember last time I said there was a peak? Now here's another peak coming up. There's another peak coming up. So, I mean, I hate to just say get your ass on the dance floor, but basically just get your ass on the dance floor. That's all I'm saying. Yeah. Freshwater jam down, come again. Come for live and direct. Ragamuffin sound, live and direct. 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

0: Dubstyle.
1: Y'all like that one? Nice.
0: We call that the Phantom.
1: Nice. Thanks, y'all.
0: Nice.
1: Thanks for the love.
0: Yes, the juice.
2: I love it. I love it. We're going to keep the party rocking. That's what we do. We just keep it going. I know it's a party. It's a relaxed vibe, but you know how we do it.
0: We came to get it started. You know what I'm saying?
2: Basement grooving.
0: Grooving. Grooving. Grooving. We're going to let you in on a secret. We create in the basement because it's way down low.
2: Hey, hey, hold up. Can you give me some funeral music, please? Funeral music. Everybody, let's have a moment of silence. The bar is now closed. But the beer is still happening, so hit the beer, though. The beer will keep you alive. Just kidding. All right, this one's called Basement Groovin', where we practice. It's in Kariki's basement.

0: rocket, rocket, rocket. Yes, yes, y'all.
1: What you gonna do?
2: What you gonna do?
3: Listen up for you, yeah.
4: Just let me kick another.

0: for the ladies tonight. Make some noise for the ladies tonight.
1: The ladies tonight. 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
0: There's some grown ass women here tonight. Women here tonight. Women here tonight. Women here tonight. Call King Froggy on the vamp right here.
2: King,
0: Froggy, Froggy, Froggy, Froggy, Froggy, Froggy.

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1: 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Checking and vexing everything that we do. 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

0: Y'all like that, huh? 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We like those waist winders. You know what? 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It's not a peak. It's not a peak. It's a valley. We're going to take a break. 5 minute break. We'll be back.
1: 5 minute break.
0: We'll be back.
1: 5 minute break.
0: We'll be back.
1: 5 minute break.
0: We'll be back.
1: Come on. 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

0: All right. 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
1: Oh, man. We got a risk in the old school LA.
0: Okay, here it is.
1: House, man.
0: 6 minutes.
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1: Man, that shit was hot though. I need you on that one. I need you on that one for real.
2: Nice. It's good.
3: But it's Halloween, right? It's like

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Alright? Alright, just give me bass and drums. 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

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All right, get ready, here it comes. I say it and then you say it. Huh.

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You gotta say, we elevate the vibe. All right? Here we go again.

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1: Yeah.
0: Make this remix, y'all. All right. Uh-huh. We.
1: All right.
0: Love juice now.
1: All right.

0: Yes.
1: Yes. 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
0: Nice.
1: So, yeah, I just want to say big ups to people who have traveled the distance to make it here tonight, because I know some of y'all coming down from the hills.
0: Yeah,
1: some of you guys,
0: man,
1: coming from Brazil. People coming from all over, just dropping off the map left and right.
0: Yeah, yeah, yeah. I hope
1: so
0: y'all
1: anyway,
0: didn't
1: big
0: get...
1: up. Thanks for coming out.
2: Boom.
1: We
2: blow, blow, blow, blow, blow.
0: That's the one you're talking about before, huh, Jaber?
3: Dropping it.

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Keep it rocking, yo. 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

0: All right, y'all got us a little energized tonight. 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

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Let's rock this. Let's rock this, Juicy.

Thanks, y'all. Thanks, y'all. All right, this next track we call New World Order. I swear to God, this is gonna make it on the radio one day. And you guys can say, you heard it at Homebrews. It was some band, I don't know. But check it out, check it out, check it out. New World Order, NWO.

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Like I said, check that one out. That's a new one. It's a new one. Instant classic. You heard. What do we got? All right. We gonna keep the vibe just like ha ha ha ha. You know, like a machine gun. That's kind of like how we view music. Just like da, da, da, da, da, da. This next one's called Step Ahead.

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We can rock a party. 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

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It's always family business. 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

I said, I need a witness. 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They're telling us we only got a few more for y'all. A few more for y'all. Thanks for coming out and vibing with us tonight. It's the juice, see what I'm saying? This next one is another new one. It's another new one, check it out. 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

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All right? This next one we call Mash the Gas. 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

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I love y'all. You guys are hyped. The hypest crowd we had here at Humbrews. Give yourself a big hand round of applause right now. Give yourself a big round of applause. Big up yourself for coming out. All right, all right. This one's called Put Me On. I know I haven't been explaining a lot of songs tonight, and I'm not gonna explain this one either. But just make your own, you know, make your own decision on it. Another hip-hop track. Act like you know, act like you know, act like you know.

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You know what we say? We say more time, right? We never say goodbye. We say more time. We got one more track for y'all. One more track. And more time. You know what I mean? More time.

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I'm serious. 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I'm just trying to let you guys know what's happening. No, but for real, thanks a lot. 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We're the juice, if you don't know.

0: y'all. 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You know how it goes. We were smoking low weed before. She got me up in the clouds. Yeah, let's run it. Let's run it. Do it. Popping off.
1: That's what we got. Mary Jane?
0: Popping off.
1: Popping off. Go. Are we following the status at all?
0: Yeah.
1: Yeah, popping off.
0: What's the next track then? No, we switched.
2: Hold on.
0: What's after Mary? What's after Mary? After Mary. So there we go.
3: That's where we start.
0: Thanks for rocking with all. Beautiful, beautiful ladies. You know how we roll.
2: Here comes the next track.
0: Do it. It's just business, homie.

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All we wanna do is just lay this track down. Me and my crew just lay this track down. What up? What up? Huh? 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

Yeah. 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Yeah. Check 1, 2. All right. 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Boom. Boom. 1, 2, 1, 2. It's the Juice Crew coming out tonight, Saturday night.

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For your flavor, for your ear hole. 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That's right. 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

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That's live original style right there, huh? You can feel that too. Yeah, yeah.

Yeah. Yeah. Nice. I like that. All right. Don't be shy. Come to the dance floor. We wanna pop this place. The sounds you're listening to.

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We keep it rocking right off the top. It don't stop, just like when the beat drop. I kick another little freestyle kit.

0: Nation.
1: Yeah, all right. I'll take that.
0: Yeah. The crew's all here. Damn. That's nice. Boom. Let's keep this thing rocking. Keep this thing.

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Yeah, yeah.

0: Yeah, yeah. 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Rapaz, que não. All right, this is a dance track, a reggae kind of feel. Is that what it is? We call it reggae kind of feel. 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
1: Hey, Pete. Let's do this.
2: I'm gonna be playing this. This is the first time I've done this one.
0: Yeah, we give you enough flavors, many flavors. It's that juice, rhythm.

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Spin the record, I like my vinyl thick. 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
1: Don't keep it. Keep it popping. You know.
0: Yeah.
2: All right. What do we got? Is it? You think so?
3: No, I'm just saying. I'm just trying to
1: enter. Yeah, thanks for rocking with us.

0: Really?
1: Thanks, y'all. Thanks. Yes. You just gonna keep it rocking while we got you. Keep it popping while we got you. Huh.
2: I do.
0: What we got?
2: I'm Aya.
0: Hmm?

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Yeah. It's a rebel life out there. You can't help that. Can't help that. Yeah. A revolution will come when I'm around.

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It's a rebel life. Can't help that. You can't help that. Thanks, y'all. Thanks for rocking with us. What we got? Here it is. A street soldier just like I told ya. Another street soldier just like I told ya. A street soldier just like I told ya.

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1: What's next? Plants and beans.
0: Y'all with us out there? Y'all with us?

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It's just us. Come on, crew. Rock the people out. Rock the people out. Make them scream and shout. I like it. It's just us. There ain't no justice. It's just us. There ain't no justice. It's just us. Yeah, yeah. Check it out.

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There ain't no justice. It's just us, it's just us. What? There ain't no justice. There ain't no justice. Rocket crew, it's just us. Gotta take care of each other out there, you know what I'm saying?

One time. 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A suit of armor has been thoroughly tested. If I tell you something, you know you can trust it. Hit the spot, this girl's interrupted.

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Bigger than DJ him, yo, no contest. Spin the rhythm, rhythm, I like the best. 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Expect something less, bless. So much deeper than flesh. 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Just us, y'all. There ain't no justice, it's just us, what did he say? There ain't no justice, just us, it's just us, y'all.

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Where you at? Where you at? It's just us. There ain't no justice, just us. There ain't no justice, it's just us. Act like you know. All the beautiful ladies in the house, make some noise. You know who you are. All right, this one's kind of new. This one's kind of brand new. 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They won't mess up, I just mess up. What do we call it? Do we even have a name? It's a town and country rhythm. We'll give them that, all right. Town and country rhythm, let's do this. What's your name, Juice?

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Can you hear the O? We from the West Coast. Yeah, we from the West Coast.

Yeah. Y'all can do better than that. Make some noise. Can I get vocals in the drum monitor? A little more vocals in the drum monitor. You know that man's deaf back there. He's deaf. Can you hear me? Hello? Turn up your hearing aid, man. Turn it. Hello, Afro Samurai. Konnichiwa. Yo. Right there, perfect. Yo, okay, this one we call, Never Drop Dime. You know what I mean. Run it. I'm not talking about dropping money on the ground either.

again, huh? 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Is it gift or vice? 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I pitch on the Northern Cali coast to see. It's something that you can't teach in college. On the street, I said we call it street knowledge. We keep it coming and we blaze one up. 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

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Never drop dime. 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
0: Can somebody get my bass player a beer? They will get it at the. Hey, there you go. There's King Chill right there. That's the enforcer. Be careful. He's skinny, but he's tough. Yeah, you know what? I was listening to this guy, man. All right, you don't mind if we keep this thing just popping off like you know how we do? Pop, pop, pop, pop. All right, I don't mind about that. Like machine gun, like ah, da, da, da, da. Hey, this is that. You know what it is. It's that West Coast flavor. Act like you know. What? Yeah. Everybody report to the dance floor again, like I said.

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A revolution mentality. 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

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Yeah. Thanks for rocking with us tonight, J-U-C-E. What? Act like you know. Hijacking. 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Here we go, 2010. 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

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Blaze up the mic, set fire like an arsonist. Got your president calling out your communists. Yeah. 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

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Set fire like an arsonist. What? Blaze up the mic. Set fire like an arsonist. Blaze up the mic. Set fire like an arsonist. 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

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Thanks, y'all. Yeah. 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We gonna party with y'all tonight. Really? And we already... Hey, just remember Promised Land. Eventually we might have to squeeze that one. This next one we call Little Cuz. Act like you know. It's about my little cuz. Yeah, everybody come to the dance floor right now. It's one of those feelings that you get when the juice is vibing. It's like a 6'4 Impala low riding. I like that. Well, let it grind for a second. Little cuz, respect the game and the game will respect you back. I always told you that. Yeah, you gotta respect the game out there. Check it out, check it out, check it out.

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Love the game, and the game will love you back. I always told you that. Check it out. The story begins, my cousin was still little. Another crack baby born into the ghetto. Before we learned to walk, he had to learn to pedal. Cause in the projects, you gotta dodge hot metal. 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His spirit dying like a black rose petal. 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

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This next one we call Lifted. 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

0: You guys okay with that, right?
1: Yeah.
0: This one we call Bang the Cut. This one we call Bang the Cut. Yeah, yeah. Check it out.

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1: Yeah.
0: Bang the track, bang the cut, bang the cut, bang the cut, and we say, what's up.
1: Yeah.
0: Check it out.

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Yes, K-Star. 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We got a

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0: Sharp like a razor. Big up Peter Tosh, you know.
2: Yeah.
3: That's good.
0: Yeah, yeah, yeah. All right. Y'all with us tonight? Y'all with us tonight, Pearl? You gonna ride it to the end? We gonna ride this to the end, right? Yeah, yeah. This one we call Step Ahead, because you gotta stay a step ahead. You know what I'm saying? Watch them now. Stay a step ahead. Step ahead of the system. Bop, bop, bop.
4: Where's my martini?
0: Wow. 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That was like a 22, man. Wicked sound, wicked sound. Report to the dance floor right now. Everybody, you and you and you and you. Yeah, stay a step ahead, like I said. 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

0: up, crew. 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
1: I know, but.
0: Twenty plus, at least. I like that. Hey, you guys feeling us tonight? You guys feeling us tonight? We up here for y'all, you know that. You know that. This is that original Humboldt County fresh squeezed juice for you. Organic style, live hip hop for your ear hole. Yo, you know, we're playing this other show next month. March 5th, I think. May 5th? That's May Day, I think. May Day up at Arcata Theater Lounge with Pato Baton. Pato. You know, the family man. So check that out. It's gonna be live. You know what we do. It's gonna be live. Don't take it personal.

Yo, grind it out, grind it out. I like that, I like that.

Yes, like I said, it's one of those West Coast joints. Take it out, crew. Take it out, crew. Boom. Blam, blam, blam. Pow. Irie. Niceness. Yes, yes, y'all, and it don't stop. Juice Crew make your body rock, yo. Yes, yes, y'all, and it don't stop.

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Yeah. 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

0: time we come through the shock, Juice Crew, gonna get you right in your chakra. 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Let's jump it out, let's jump it out. Yo, jump, jump, jump, jump, jump, jump. Get the party happening. 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Jump, jump, jump, jump, yo. 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Jump, jump, jump, jump. Whoa. Boom. That's right. All right. Hey, y'all gonna hang out to the end? Y'all gonna be with us? All the ladies in the house. Make some noise!
1: 12:30? 12:25? Two more on? Get, put me on too?
0: Hey, I think we got a few more for y'all. Y'all gonna let us rock with you for a couple more? Yeah, yeah. All right. As long as you said so. As long as you said so, Holmes.
1: What do we got? Put me on.
0: Put me on. I got something to say. Yo, put me on. I got some.

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Say yeah. Do you love it? Do you love it? Say yeah. Do you love it? Do you love it?

Say yeah. Do you love it? Do you love it? Say yeah. Do you love it? Do you love it? Do you love it? Do you love it? Nice, nice crew. Grind it out.

pearl. 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It's a Saturday night at the Pearl. I'm on the grind, I'm on the grind. It's a Saturday night at the Pearl. Yeah, I said I love it. Do you love it? I said I love hip hop, huh? Do you love it? Yeah, I like that too, I like that too. Check it out. Yeah. Hear the struggle in my voice, cause I just wanna get it out. With no remorse, and you know what I'm talking about. Looks like Babylon, I know where I come from. Can't stop pushing, I can't stop riding. Musical expression is my only relief, leave, leave. Cause I'm best friend, it is a mess, please, please, please. Buying light up and I'm thinking of you. And we know what to do, we just wanna reason. With my hydrant, said we vibing, we realizing. Smoking ice shins.

I say y'all gotta make some noise if you wanna, if you wanna feel it. 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Is it fortune or fame? Is it competition? Many are calm, only few are chosen. 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A complete surrender, got to represent. New breed of artists with a new president. 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

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Feeling good tonight. What? We got one more. We got more. You want more? Do you want more? Can you handle more? 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All right, this one we call family business. 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
0: Yeah. 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

We call K Edition. I name it this because it kind of sounds like New Edition. You know that Candy Girl. 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

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One more time on the count of three, right here. 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
0: 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All right, this is our last one. Thanks for coming out tonight. 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

0: If y'all want some more, make some motherfucking noise out there. I said, if you want some more, make some motherfucking noise out there. Okay, for real, this is the last one. Big up yourself, Pearl. Big up yourself, Pearl. Hey, be good to your bartenders tonight. Make sure you pay that front man, pay that doorman too. We trying to get paid up in this mob. Hey, we represent you. Check it out, Juice Crew MySpace.com. Is that how? .com. It's Juice Crew. No, that's. All right, check it out. Act like you know. I'm sorry, I said that wrong. It's
1: just spell it right.
0: Just Google it. Google it.

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Yeah. Another instant classic to knock your head to. We doing damage cause that's what we do. You in a panic cause we speaking the truth. Style is automatic, gonna make your body move. Another instant classic to knock your head to. We doing damage cause that's what we do. You in a panic

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Big up yourself, family business every time. Thanks for coming out, family. We represent you. We represent you. Check it out. Check it. A roughneck situation.

sick to knock your head too. We doing damage cause that's what we do. You in a panic cause we speaking the truth. Style is automatic, gonna make your body move. Another instant classic to knock your head too. We doing damage cause that's what we do. You in a panic cause we speaking the truth.

Yeah, yeah, yeah. Like I said, it's been nice and it's been real tonight. Thanks for supporting your local artists. Yeah, I said it. Big up yourself. Beautiful ladies, you know what I say. Free speech, crack concrete. Free speech, crack concrete. Like a sledgehammer. Like a sledgehammer. Free speech, crack concrete. Free speech, crack concrete. Like a sledgehammer. Another rough situation, check it. Check it. Another rough situation. All right, bass and drums, check it. A roughneck situation, wreck it. The people in

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All right, you guys can do that. It's easy, right? Here comes, here comes. Whoa, whoa. All right, you guys got this. You got this. It's easy. Here it comes. Whoa, whoa. Yeah, that's nice. That's nice. One more time. One more time. Just do it. Whoa, whoa. All right. All right. 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

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Check it out. He's my homie. I sent him an email the other day. I said, damn, man, let's, why

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All right, one more time. One more time. You know the drill. You know the drill right here. 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

0: here. 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Check it out.
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0: Damn, he sounds just like me, doesn't he? This is my brother right here.
1: Whoa, whoa, whoa. 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
0: All the ladies, scream for my brother right here. Scream for him. Hey,

Vocals Elite Guitar. Thanks, y'all. Thanks, y'all. We don't get the sound right. Let's go on vocals halfway on drum monitor and guitar halfway down on drum monitor. Both of them halfway down. We want these lights on just a little bit, like a dim type of situation, if you can. Yeah. No buzz. Whoa. Check, check, 1, 2. Did that happen? Did that happen? Yo, yo, yo, yo, yo. Yo, yo, yo, yo, yo. Check, check, check, 1, 2. We don't... Check, check, check, 1, 2. Vibing, vibing every time. J-U-Z-E coming through. We just want to get the sound right before we just lay it on y'all. Friday night, having a good time. Yo. Yeah. Everything we do and everything we say, we live in the upper way.

Yeah. Thanks, y'all. 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

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We just gonna keep firing away. That's how we roll. 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I'm gonna take my glasses off. I can't see.

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You know, we love Jambalaya. What's up, Jambalaya? We love it. We love it. Friday night, ho! Graduation! Hey, you guys keep trying if you didn't graduate.

did he say? What did he say? What did he say? What did he say? What did he say? What did he say? What did he say? What did he say? What did he say? What did he say? What did he say? What did he say? Huh. Elevate the vibe. Yeah. Push. Push up. We're going up. Push up in the elevator. We're going up. All right. All right. All right. All right.

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That one was for Paula Avalar out there. You still out there. It's just business, homie. Oh, Paula Walton. Excuse me. 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When I was a youth, I was a house rocker. Now they just call me Chill.

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That's nice. 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

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Yeah, do you love it? Yeah, do you love it? 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

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All right, this is another Waste Winder. 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West Coast, West Coast, West Coast.

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There ain't no justice. 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What did he say? There ain't no justice. Yo, yo, rhythm, rhythm.